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3: Hey, baby girl, how you doing?
4: Hey, Dad.
3: Hey, so... Me and your boyfriend met up, you know, we had a little lunch and talk, you know.
4: Okay, so do you like him?
3: He seemed like a cool young man. I just need you to fall back off him for a little bit, though, like.
0: Fall back on him. Como que take it easy. Suave con el chamaco ese.
3: Straight up, baby girl. 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
0: Ay, Dios mío.
4: But why?
0: Claro. 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
3: Oh, Lord.
0: Ahí Jesus. Vamos.
3: Okay, so listen. He's 20 years old.
0: Hey.
3: You know, you're 19. That's not the problem.
0: Hey.
3: But, you know, so we talking.
0: Uh-huh.
3: He's from here.
0: Okay.
3: Es
0: de aquí, de Tampa. 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
3: So he started showing me some pictures.
0: Sí. 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
4: 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Okay.
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3: And 20 years ago, I used to date his mother.
0: Ay,
3: and
0: Dios.
3: 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That might be your brother.
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3: This all started because over the course of months, I was flooded with calls and complaints about my child's behavior. Behavior that was not typical, not normal, and not something as his parents we had ever seen in our sweet child. As his mother, I knew in my heart something was not right. I ordered a camera to be my son's eyes, his ears, his voice. I secretly hid the camera in his hair and sent him off to school on May 13th. And when I said I hid it, this is the camera I hid. So let's be clear.
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9: Cada niño emprende un viaje hasta convertirse en quien está destinado a ser. 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
2: 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Y no te pierdas el after party en Nash Keys. 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Te invita a 92.5 Máxima.
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0: Chatad District, Colombia Baila, sábado 30 de mayo. 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

0: from the start. Tremfya is administered as injections under the skin or infusions through a vein every 4 weeks, followed by injections under the skin every 4 or 8 weeks. 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Serious allergic reactions, increased risk of infections or lower ability to fight them, and liver problems may occur. 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

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Una vibra exótica, baby. Oye, de camino vengo con una salsita que está trending de Charlie Cruz. Ella no tiene la culpa, pero tú sabes que ahora lo quita por mí. Romeo Santos.